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6: Here's your 97.7 Jack FM forecast. Lows dip down to about 52 tonight under clear skies. West winds around 5 miles per hour. Highs level off around 80 tomorrow. Ample sunshine expected. Lows around 62 tomorrow night. Chance of thunderstorms Friday. High of 82. 73, mainly sunny Saturday. Looking at the long range, 66 Sunday, 69 Monday, and 66 on Tuesday. Another look at the short range, low of 52 tonight, high of 80 tomorrow, low of 62 tomorrow night. I'm staff meteorologist Paul Trombley. Right now, 75.
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7: Here's your 97.7 Jack FM forecast. Lows dip down to about 52 tonight under clear skies. West winds around 5 miles per hour. Highs level off around 80 tomorrow. Ample sunshine expected. Lows around 62 tomorrow night. Chance of thunderstorms Friday. High of 82. 73, mainly sunny Saturday. Looking at the long range, 66 Sunday, 69 Monday, and 66 on Tuesday. Another look at the short range, low of 52 tonight, high of 80 tomorrow, low of 62 tomorrow night. I'm staff meteorologist Paul Trombley. Right now, 75.
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8: Here's your 97.7 Jack FM forecast. Lows dip down to about 52 tonight under clear skies. West winds around 5 miles per hour. Highs level off around 80 tomorrow. Ample sunshine expected. Lows around 62 tomorrow night. Chance of thunderstorms Friday. High of 82. 73 mainly sunny Saturday. Looking at the long range, 66 Sunday, 69 Monday, and 66 on Tuesday. Another look at the short range, low of 52 tonight, high of 80 tomorrow, low of 62 tomorrow night. I'm staff meteorologist Paul Trombley. Right now, 71.
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5: Here's your 97.7 Jack FM forecast. Lows dip down to about 52 tonight under clear skies. West winds around 5 miles per hour. Highs level off around 80 tomorrow. Ample sunshine expected. Lows around 62 tomorrow night. Chance of thunderstorms Friday. High of 82. 73, mainly sunny Saturday. Looking at the long range, 66 Sunday, 69 Monday, and 66 on Tuesday. Another look at the short range, low of 52 tonight, high of 80 tomorrow, low of 62 tomorrow night. I'm Staff Meteorologist Paul Trombley. Right now, 71.
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6: Here's your 97.7 Jack FM forecast. Lows dip down to about 52 tonight under clear skies. West winds around 5 miles per hour. Highs level off around 80 tomorrow. Ample sunshine expected. Lows around 62 tomorrow night. Chance of thunderstorms Friday. High of 82. 73, mainly sunny Saturday. Looking at the long range, 66 Sunday, 69 Monday, and 66 on Tuesday. Another look at the short range, low of 52 tonight, high of 80 tomorrow, low of 62 tomorrow night. I'm Staff Meteorologist Paul Trombley. Right now, 70.
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5: Here's your 97.7 Jack FM forecast. Lows dip down to about 52 tonight under clear skies. West winds around 5 miles per hour. Highs level off around 80 tomorrow. Ample sunshine expected. Lows around 62 tomorrow night. Chance of thunderstorms Friday. High of 82. 73, mainly sunny Saturday. Looking at the long range, 66 Sunday, 69 Monday, and 66 on Tuesday. Another look at the short range, low of 52 tonight, high of 80 tomorrow, low of 62 tomorrow night. I'm Staff Meteorologist Paul Trombley. Currently, it's 66 degrees.
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3: Here's your 97.7 Jack FM forecast. Lows dip down to about 52 tonight under clear skies. West winds around 5 miles per hour. Highs level off around 80 tomorrow. Ample sunshine expected. Lows around 62 tomorrow night. Chance of thunderstorms Friday, high of 82. 73, mainly sunny Saturday. Looking at the long range, 66, Sunday, 69, Monday, and 66 on Tuesday. Another look at the short range, low of 52 tonight, high of 80 tomorrow, low of 62 tomorrow night. I'm Staff Meteorologist Paul Trombley. Currently, it's 66 degrees.
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3: Here's your 97.7 Jack FM forecast. Lows dip down to about 52 tonight under clear skies. West winds around 5 miles per hour. Highs level off around 80 tomorrow. Ample sunshine expected. Lows around 62 tomorrow night. Chance of thunderstorms Friday. High of 82. 73, mainly sunny Saturday. Looking at the long range, 66, Sunday, 69, Monday, and 66 on Tuesday. Another look at the short range, low of 52 tonight, high of 80 tomorrow, low of 62 tomorrow night. I'm Staff Meteorologist Paul Trombley. Right now, 63.
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6: Here's your 97.7 Jack FM forecast. Lows dip down to about 52 tonight under clear skies. West winds around 5 miles per hour. Highs level off around 80 tomorrow. Ample sunshine expected. Lows around 62 tomorrow night. Chance of thunderstorms Friday. High of 82. 73 mainly sunny Saturday. Looking at the long range, 66 Sunday, 69 Monday, and 66 on Tuesday. Another look at the short range, low of 52 tonight, high of 80 tomorrow, low of 62 tomorrow night. I'm staff meteorologist Paul Trombley. Right now, 63.
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7: Here's your 97.7 Jack FM forecast. Lows dip down to about 52 overnight under clear skies. Winds out of the west around 5 miles per hour. Sunny skies again Thursday, 80. Lows around 62. Thursday night, clear skies. Highs around 82 Friday with a chance for storms. 71, sunshine mixed with clouds at times Saturday. Looking further out, 65 Sunday, 69 Monday, and 67 on Tuesday. To recap, a low of 52 tonight. We should top out at 80 tomorrow. Lows level off around 62 tomorrow night. I'm staff meteorologist Paul Trombley. Currently, it's 63 degrees.
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11: Here's your 97.7 Jack FM forecast. Lows dip down to about 52 overnight. Under clear skies, winds out of the west, around 5 miles per hour. Sunny skies again Thursday, 80. Lows around 62. Thursday night, clear skies. Highs around 82. Friday, with a chance for storms. 71, sunshine mixed with clouds at times. Saturday, looking further out, 65. Sunday, 69. Monday, and 67 on Tuesday. To recap, a low of 52 tonight. We should top out at 80 tomorrow. Lows level off around 62 tomorrow night. I'm staff meteorologist Paul Trombley. Currently, it's 63 degrees.
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7: 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Lows level off around 52 overnight under clear skies, westerly winds around 5 miles per hour. Daytime highs approaching 80 Thursday, bright sunshine expected. Lows level off around 62 Thursday night, clear skies. Daytime highs approaching 82 Friday with a chance for storms. 71 sunshine mixed with clouds at times Saturday. Looking further out, 65 Sunday, 69 Monday, and 67 on Tuesday. I'm Staff Meteorologist Paul Trombley. Right now, it's 61 degrees.
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1: 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Lows level off around 52 overnight under clear skies. Westerly winds around 5 miles per hour. Daytime highs approaching 80 Thursday. Bright sunshine expected. Lows level off around 62 Thursday night. Clear skies. Daytime highs approaching 82 Friday with a chance for storms. 71 sunshine mixed with clouds at times Saturday. Looking further out, 65 Sunday, 69 Monday, and 67 on Tuesday. I'm Staff Meteorologist Paul Trombley. Right now, it's 61 degrees.
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5: Here's your 97.7 Jack FM forecast. Clear skies overnight with lows around 52. Winds out of the west around 5 miles per hour. Highs level off around 80 Thursday. Clear skies. Lows dip down to about 63 Thursday night. Chance for storms Friday. Highs around 82. 71, partly cloudy Saturday. A peek at the extended shows 65 Sunday, 69 Monday, and 67 on Tuesday. Another look at the short range. Lows level off around 52 tonight. We should top off around 80 tomorrow. A low of 63 tomorrow night. I'm staff meteorologist Paul Trombley. Currently, it's 57 degrees.
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4: Here is your 97.7 Jack FM forecast. Clear skies overnight with lows around 52. Winds out of the west around 5 miles per hour. Highs level off around 80 Thursday. Clear skies. Lows dip down to about 63 Thursday night. Chance for storms Friday. Highs around 82. 71 partly cloudy Saturday. A peek at the extended shows, 65 Sunday, 69 Monday, and 67 on Tuesday. Another look at the short range, lows level off around 52 tonight. We should top off around 80 tomorrow, a low of 63 tomorrow night. I'm Staff Meteorologist Paul Trombley. Currently, it's 57 degrees.
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8: Here's your 97.7 Jack FM forecast. Clear skies overnight with lows around 52. Winds out of the west around 5 miles per hour. Highs level off around 80 Thursday. Clear skies. Lows dip down to about 63 Thursday night. Chance for storms Friday. Highs around 82. 71 partly cloudy Saturday. A peek at the extended shows, 65 Sunday, 69 Monday, and 67 on Tuesday. Another look at the short range, lows level off around 52 tonight. We should top off around 80 tomorrow, a low of 63 tomorrow night. I'm Staff Meteorologist Paul Trombley, currently 58.
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2: Here's your 97.7 Jack FM forecast. Clear skies overnight with lows around 52. Winds out of the west around 5 miles per hour. Highs level off around 80 Thursday. Clear skies. Lows dip down to about 63 Thursday night. Chance for storms Friday. Highs around 82. 71 partly cloudy Saturday. A peek at the extended shows, 65 Sunday, 69 Monday, and 67 on Tuesday. Another look at the short range, lows level off around 52 tonight. We should top off around 80 tomorrow, a low of 63 tomorrow night. I'm Staff Meteorologist Paul Trombley, currently 58.
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3: Here's your 97.7 Jack FM forecast. Clear skies overnight with lows around 52. Winds out of the west around 5 miles per hour. Highs level off around 80 Thursday. Clear skies. Lows dip down to about 63 Thursday night. Chance for storms Friday. Highs around 82. 71 partly cloudy Saturday. A peek at the extended shows, 65 Sunday, 69 Monday, and 67 on Tuesday. Another look at the short range, lows level off around 52 tonight. We should top off around 80 tomorrow, a low of 63 tomorrow night. I'm Staff Meteorologist Paul Trombley. Right now, 57.
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3: Here's your 97.7 Jack FM forecast. Clear skies overnight with lows around 52. Winds out of the west around 5 miles per hour. Highs level off around 80 Thursday. Clear skies. Lows dip down to about 63 Thursday night. Chance for storms Friday. Highs around 82. 71 partly cloudy Saturday. A peek at the extended shows 65 Sunday, 69 Monday, and 67 on Tuesday. Another look at the short range. Lows level off around 52 tonight. We should top off around 80 tomorrow. A low of 63 tomorrow night. I'm staff meteorologist Paul Trombley. Right now, 57.
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6: Here's your 97.7 Jack FM forecast. Bright sunshine develops, with fog in spots early today, with daytime highs approaching 81. Winds out of the southwest, 5 to 10 miles per hour. Clear skies again tonight, lows dip down to about 63. Daytime highs approaching 82 tomorrow. Sunshine mixed with clouds at times. Lots of sunshine Saturday, with daytime highs approaching 71. 65, thunderstorms likely Sunday. Take a look at the extended forecast, 69 Monday, 67 Tuesday, and 68 on Wednesday. I'm staff meteorologist Paul Trombley. Currently, it's 57 degrees.
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5: Here's your 97.7 Jack FM forecast. Bright sunshine develops, with fog in spots early today, with daytime highs approaching 81. Winds out of the southwest, 5 to 10 miles per hour. Clear skies again tonight, lows dip down to about 63. Daytime highs approaching 82 tomorrow. Sunshine mixed with clouds at times. Lots of sunshine Saturday, with daytime highs approaching 71. 65, thunderstorms likely Sunday. Take a look at the extended forecast, 69 Monday, 67 Tuesday, and 68 on Wednesday. I'm staff meteorologist Paul Trombley. Currently, it's 57 degrees.
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8: Here's your 97.7 Jack FM forecast. Bright sunshine develops, with fog in spots early today, with daytime highs approaching 81. Winds out of the southwest, 5 to 10 miles per hour. Clear skies again tonight, lows dip down to about 63. Daytime highs approaching 82 tomorrow. Sunshine mixed with clouds at times. Lots of sunshine Saturday, with daytime highs approaching 71. 65, thunderstorms likely Sunday. Taking a look at the extended forecast, 69 Monday, 67 Tuesday, and 68 on Wednesday. I'm Staff Meteorologist Paul Trombley. Right now, 53.
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5: Here's your 97.7 Jack FM forecast. Bright sunshine develops, with fog in spots early today, with daytime highs approaching 81. Winds out of the southwest, 5 to 10 miles per hour. Clear skies again tonight. Lows dip down to about 63. Daytime highs approaching 82 tomorrow. Sunshine mixed with clouds at times. Lots of sunshine Saturday with daytime highs approaching 71. 65 thunderstorms likely Sunday. Take a look at the extended forecast. 69 Monday, 67 Tuesday, and 68 on Wednesday. I'm staff meteorologist Paul Trombley. Right now, it's 52 degrees.
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7: With a check of news, I'm Brian Langland. Well, the Minnesota four Republican members of Congress are pressing Governor Walz for answers over suspected fraud involving group homes linked to a Liberian government official. Representatives Tom Emmers, Pete Stauber, Michelle Fischbach, and Brad Finstead sent Walz a letter following an investigation into companies linked to Sequoia Dukuli that received $36 million in state payments over the past decade. Thousands of Minnesota nursing home workers will be covered by new minimum wage requirements beginning today. Starting today, the statewide minimum wage will be $19 an hour for general nursing home workers, $22.50 for certified nursing assistants, $23.50 for trained medication aides, and $27 for licensed practical nurses. That's a check on news. I'm Brian Langland.
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9: 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Karen Ziske of Renville has a birthday. 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
2: Here's your 97.7 Jack FM forecast. Bright sunshine develops, with fog in spots early today, with daytime highs approaching 81. Winds out of the southwest, 5 to 10 miles per hour. Clear skies again tonight, lows dip down to about 63. Daytime highs approaching 82 tomorrow. Sunshine mixed with clouds at times. Lots of sunshine Saturday, with daytime highs approaching 71. 65, thunderstorms likely Sunday. Take a look at the extended forecast: 69 Monday, 67 Tuesday, and 68 on Wednesday. I'm Staff Meteorologist Paul Trombley. Right now, 54.
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5: With a check of news, I'm Brian Langland. Well, the Minnesota four Republican members of Congress are pressing Governor Walz for answers over suspected fraud involving group homes linked to a Liberian government official. Representatives Tom Emmers, Pete Stauber, Michelle Fischbach, and Brad Finstead sent Walz a letter following an investigation into companies linked to Sequoia Dukuli that received $36 million in state payments over the past decade. Thousands of Minnesota nursing home workers will be covered by new minimum wage requirements beginning today. Starting today, the statewide minimum wage will be $19 an hour for general nursing home workers, $22.50 for certified nursing assistants, $23.50 for trained medication aides, and $27 for licensed practical nurses. That's a check on news. I'm Brian Langland.
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6: Here's your 97.7 Jack FM forecast. Bright sunshine develops, with fog in spots early today, with daytime highs approaching 81. Winds out of the southwest, 5 to 10 miles per hour. Clear skies again tonight. Lows dip down to about 63. Daytime highs approaching 82 tomorrow. Sunshine mixed with clouds at times. Lots of sunshine Saturday, with daytime highs approaching 71. 65, thunderstorms likely Sunday. Take a look at the extended forecast. 69 Monday, 67 Tuesday, and 68 on Wednesday. I'm Staff Meteorologist Paul Trombley. Right now, 54.
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7: Here's your 97.7 Jack FM forecast. Bright sunshine develops, with fog in spots early today, with daytime highs approaching 81. Winds out of the southwest, 5 to 10 miles per hour. Clear skies again tonight, lows dip down to about 63. Daytime highs approaching 82 tomorrow. Sunshine mixed with clouds at times. Lots of sunshine Saturday, with daytime highs approaching 71. 65, thunderstorms likely Sunday. Take a look at the extended forecast, 69 Monday, 67 Tuesday, and 68 on Wednesday. I'm staff meteorologist Paul Trombley. Right now, it's 61 degrees.
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3: Here's your 97.7 Jack FM forecast. Bright sunshine develops, with fog in spots early today, with daytime highs approaching 81. Winds out of the southwest, 5 to 10 miles per hour. Clear skies again tonight, lows dip down to about 63. Daytime highs approaching 82 tomorrow. Sunshine mixed with clouds at times. Lots of sunshine Saturday, with daytime highs approaching 71. 65, thunderstorms likely Sunday. Take a look at the extended forecast, 69 Monday, 67 Tuesday, and 68 on Wednesday. I'm Staff Meteorologist Paul Trombley. Right now, it's 61 degrees.
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11: Here's your 97.7 Jack FM forecast. Bright sunshine develops, with fog in spots early today, with daytime highs approaching 81. Winds out of the southwest, 5 to 10 miles per hour. Clear skies again tonight, lows dip down to about 63. Daytime highs approaching 82 tomorrow. Sunshine mixed with clouds at times. Lots of sunshine Saturday, with daytime highs approaching 71. 65, thunderstorms likely Sunday. Take a look at the extended forecast, 69 Monday, 67 Tuesday, and 68 on Wednesday. I'm Staff Meteorologist Paul Trombley. Right now, 60.
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0: Clear skies again tonight. Lows dip down to about 63. Daytime highs approaching 82. Tomorrow, sunshine mixed with clouds at times. Lots of sunshine Saturday with daytime highs approaching 71. 65, thunderstorms likely Sunday. Take a look at the extended forecast. 69 Monday, 67 Tuesday, and 68 on Wednesday. I'm staff meteorologist Paul Trombley. Right now, 60.
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1: Here's your 97.7 Jack FM forecast. Bright sunshine develops, with fog in spots early today, with daytime highs approaching 81. Winds out of the southwest, 5 to 10 miles per hour. Clear skies again tonight, lows dip down to about 63. Daytime highs approaching 82 tomorrow. Sunshine mixed with clouds at times. Lots of sunshine Saturday with daytime highs approaching 71. 65 thunderstorms likely Sunday. Take a look at the extended forecast. 69 Monday, 67 Tuesday, and 68 on Wednesday. I'm Staff Meteorologist Paul Trombley. Right now, it's 70 degrees.
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4: Here's your 97.7 Jack FM forecast. Bright sunshine develops with fog in spots early today, with daytime highs approaching 81. Winds out of the southwest, 5 to 10 miles per hour. Clear skies again tonight. Lows dip down to about 63. Daytime highs approaching 82 tomorrow. Sunshine mixed with clouds at times. Lots of sunshine Saturday with daytime highs approaching 71. 65, thunderstorms likely Sunday. Taking a look at the extended forecast, 69 Monday, 67 Tuesday, and 68 on Wednesday. I'm staff meteorologist Paul Trombley. Right now, it's 70 degrees.
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10: Here's your 97.7 Jack FM forecast. Ample sunshine expected this afternoon, with daytime highs approaching 81. South winds 8 to 15 miles per hour. Clear skies again tonight. Lows level off around 63. High temperatures reach up to 82 tomorrow. Sunshine mixed with clouds at times. Temperatures a bit below average Saturday and Sunday, with highs from the low 60s to the low 70s. Thunderstorms likely Sunday. Take a look at the extended forecast. 65 Monday, 62 Tuesday, and 64 on Wednesday. I'm Staff Meteorologist Paul Trombley. Right now, it's 77 degrees.
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12: With a check of news, I'm Brian Langland. Minnesota lawmakers say they're renewing calls for tougher gun violence prevention measures following last week's mass shooting in Minneapolis that left three people dead and several others injured, including police officers. Senator Scott Dibble says legislation passed by the Senate last session could have helped prevent the tragedy by expanding intervention tools and speeding up firearm surrender processes in dangerous situations. Two doctors with Minnesota ties and two family members have been declared missing after devastating flooding in Nepal. University of Minnesota's Department of Orthopedic Surgery says Dr. Ishan Patel, a recent fellowship grad, was on a pilgrimage with his wife, his mother, and father-in-law when floodwaters swept away their hotel. The flooding was triggered by glacial collapse near the Nepal-China border back on August 26th. That's a look at news. I'm Brian Langland.
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9: Here's your 97.7 Jack FM forecast. Ample sunshine expected this afternoon, with daytime highs approaching 81. South winds 8 to 15 miles per hour. Clear skies again tonight. Lows level off around 63. High temperatures reach up to 82 tomorrow. Sunshine mixed with clouds at times. Temperatures a bit below average Saturday and Sunday, with highs from the low 60s to the low 70s. Thunderstorms likely Sunday. Take a look at the extended forecast. 65 Monday, 62 Tuesday, and 64 on Wednesday. I'm Staff Meteorologist Paul Trombley. Right now, it's 77 degrees.
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3: 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Happy birthday, Ruth. Karen Ziske of Renville has a birthday. Karen, happy birthday to you. 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And our very own Tara Anderson here at KLGR has a birthday. Tara, happy birthday to you as well. 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
8: Here's your 97.7 Jack FM forecast. Ample sunshine expected this afternoon, with daytime highs approaching 81. South winds 8 to 15 miles per hour. Clear skies again tonight. Lows level off around 63. High temperatures reach up to 82 tomorrow. Sunshine mixed with clouds at times. Temperatures a bit below average Saturday and Sunday, with highs from the low 60s to the low 70s. Thunderstorms likely Sunday. Take a look at the extended forecast. 65 Monday, 62 Tuesday, and 64 on Wednesday. I'm Staff Meteorologist Paul Trombley. Right now, 81.
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2: Here's your 97.7 Jack FM forecast. Ample sunshine expected this afternoon with daytime highs approaching 81. South winds 8 to 15 miles per hour. Clear skies again tonight. Lows level off around 63. High temperatures reach up to 82 tomorrow. Sunshine mixed with clouds at times. Temperatures a bit below average Saturday and Sunday with highs from the low 60s to the low 70s. Thunderstorms likely Sunday. Take a look at the extended forecast. 65 Monday, 62 Tuesday, and 64 on Wednesday. I'm staff meteorologist Paul Trombley. Right now, 81.
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7: Here's your 97.7 Jack FM forecast. Bright sunshine expected this afternoon, with daytime highs approaching 82. Winds out of the south, 8 to 15 miles per hour. Clear skies again tonight. Lows dip down to about 63. Daytime highs approaching 84 tomorrow. Sunshine mixed with clouds at times. Temperatures a bit below average Saturday and Sunday, with highs from the low 60s to the low 70s. Thunderstorms likely Sunday. Take a look at the extended forecast: 65 Monday, 62 Tuesday, and 64 on Wednesday. I'm staff meteorologist Paul Trombley. Right now, 82.
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3: Here's your 97.7 Jack FM forecast. Bright sunshine expected this afternoon with daytime highs approaching 82. Winds out of the south, 8 to 15 miles per hour. Clear skies again tonight. Lows dip down to about 63. Daytime highs approaching 84 tomorrow. Sunshine mixed with clouds at times. Temperatures a bit below average Saturday and Sunday, with highs from the low 60s to the low 70s. Thunderstorms likely Sunday. Take a look at the extended forecast. 65 Monday, 62 Tuesday, and 64 on Wednesday. I'm Staff Meteorologist Paul Trombley. Right now, 82.
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5: Here's your 97.7 Jack FM forecast. Bright sunshine expected this afternoon with daytime highs approaching 82. Winds out of the south, 8 to 15 miles per hour. Clear skies again tonight. Lows dip down to about 63. Daytime highs approaching 84 tomorrow. Sunshine mixed with clouds at times. Temperatures a bit below average Saturday and Sunday with highs from the low 60s to the low 70s. Thunderstorms likely Sunday. Take a look at the extended forecast, 65 Monday, 62 Tuesday, and 64 on Wednesday. I'm Staff Meteorologist Paul Trombley. Currently, it's 84 degrees.
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6: Here's your 97.7 Jack FM forecast. Bright sunshine expected this afternoon, with daytime highs approaching 82. Winds out of the south, 8 to 15 miles per hour. Clear skies again tonight. Lows dip down to about 63. Daytime highs approaching 84 tomorrow. Sunshine mixed with clouds at times. Temperatures a bit below average Saturday and Sunday, with highs from the low 60s to the low 70s. Thunderstorms likely Sunday. Take a look at the extended forecast. 65 Monday, 62 Tuesday, and 64 on Wednesday. I'm staff meteorologist Paul Trombley. Currently, it's 84 degrees.
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9: 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Happy birthday, Ruth. Karen Ziske of Renville has a birthday. 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And our very own Tara Anderson here at KLGR has a birthday. 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
3: Here's your 97.7 Jack FM forecast. Lows dip down to about 63 tonight under clear skies. Winds out of the south, 8 to 15 miles per hour. Daytime highs approaching 84 tomorrow. Sunshine mixed with clouds at times. Mainly clear skies tomorrow night. Slight chance of thunderstorms. Lows level off around 56. Turning much cooler Saturday and Sunday with highs from the low 60s to the low 70s. Storms likely Sunday. Taking a look at the extended forecast, 65 Monday, 62 Tuesday, and 64 on Wednesday. I'm Staff Meteorologist Paul Trombley. Right now, 84.
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2: Here's your 97.7 Jack FM forecast. Lows dip down to about 63 tonight under clear skies. Winds out of the south, 8 to 15 miles per hour. Daytime highs approaching 84 tomorrow. Sunshine mixed with clouds at times. Mainly clear skies tomorrow night. Slight chance of thunderstorms. Lows level off around 56. Turning much cooler Saturday and Sunday with highs from the low 60s to the low 70s. Storms likely Sunday. Take a look at the extended forecast. 65 Monday, 62 Tuesday, and 64 on Wednesday. I'm Staff Meteorologist Paul Trombley. Right now, 84.
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3: Here's your 97.7 Jack FM forecast. Lows dip down to about 63 tonight under clear skies. Winds out of the south, 8 to 15 miles per hour. Daytime highs approaching 84 tomorrow. Sunshine mixed with clouds at times. Mainly clear skies tomorrow night. Slight chance of thunderstorms. Lows level off around 56. Turning much cooler Saturday and Sunday with highs from the low 60s to the low 70s. Storms likely Sunday. Take a look at the extended forecast, 65 Monday, 62 Tuesday, and 64 on Wednesday. I'm Staff Meteorologist Paul Trombley, currently 84.
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10: With a check of news, I'm Brian Langland. Minnesota lawmakers say they're renewing calls for tougher gun violence prevention measures following last week's mass shooting in Minneapolis that left 3 people dead and several others injured, including police officers. Senator Scott Dibble says legislation passed by the Senate last session could have helped prevent the tragedy by expanding intervention tools and speeding up firearms surrender processes in dangerous situations. 2 doctors with Minnesota ties and 2 family members have been declared missing after devastating flooding in Nepal. University of Minnesota's Department of Orthopedic Surgery says Dr. Ishan Patel, a recent fellowship grad, was on a pilgrimage with his wife, his mother, and father-in-law when floodwaters swept away their hotel. The flooding was triggered by glacial collapse near the Nepal-China border back on August 26th. That's a look at news. I'm Brian Langland.
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1: Here's your 97.7 Jack FM forecast. Lows dip down to about 63 tonight under clear skies. Winds out of the south, 8 to 15 miles per hour. Daytime highs approaching 84 tomorrow. Sunshine mixed with clouds at times. Mainly clear skies tomorrow night. Slight chance of thunderstorms. Lows level off around 56. Turning much cooler Saturday and Sunday with highs from the low 60s to the low 70s. Storms likely Sunday. Take a look at the extended forecast, 65 Monday, 62 Tuesday, and 64 on Wednesday. I'm Staff Meteorologist Paul Trombley, currently 84.
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1: Here's your 97.7 Jack FM forecast. Lows dip down to about 63 tonight under clear skies. Winds out of the south, 8 to 15 miles per hour. Daytime highs approaching 84 tomorrow. Sunshine mixed with clouds at times. Mainly clear skies tomorrow night. Slight chance of thunderstorms. Lows level off around 56. Turning much cooler Saturday and Sunday with highs from the low 60s to the low 70s. Storms likely Sunday. Take a look at the extended forecast, 65 Monday, 62 Tuesday, and 64 on Wednesday. I'm Staff Meteorologist Paul Trombley. Right now, it's 84 degrees.
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5: Here's your 97.7 Jack FM forecast. Lows dip down to about 63 tonight under clear skies. Winds out of the south, 8 to 15 miles per hour. Daytime highs approaching 84 tomorrow. Sunshine mixed with clouds at times. Mainly clear skies tomorrow night. Slight chance of thunderstorms. Lows level off around 56. Turning much cooler Saturday and Sunday with highs from the low 60s to the low 70s. Storms likely Sunday. Take a look at the extended forecast, 65 Monday, 62 Tuesday, and 64 on Wednesday. I'm Staff Meteorologist Paul Trombley. Right now, it's 84 degrees.
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8: I don't know if it counts as an era if you just buy stuff.
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